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1: Sasha's info dump.
2: Okay, so Sasha is off today, so let's do this. Your toothbrush is watching you. We'll tell you how coming up. No stopping GTA 6 buzz. The long-awaited next entry into the Grand Theft Auto series could be the biggest entertainment project ever. The GTA 6 production budget is estimated at $1 billion, and pre-sales are almost at $5 billion. On top of all of that, the 27-minute gameplay trailer that Rockstar Games premiered on Netflix scored 31.1 million views in its first 4 days, making it the most watched title on Netflix last week. That is wild. Your toothbrush is watching you. Dyson has unveiled a new high-tech toothbrush with a built-in camera, AI, and automatic flossing system. The camera jet is what it's called. Snaps images inside your mouth while you brush, uses AI to find gaps between your teeth, and fires a little blast of mouth rinse to floss them. It even lets you watch a live video of your own teeth through the app. Dyson says the goal is to help people floss more consistently. I think this is awesome. The camera jet, by the way, will run you between $500 and $750. Yikes. That's your info dump.
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8: Partly cloudy tonight with scattered showers, risk of thunderstorms, low near 14, mainly cloudy tomorrow, high of 21, sunny on Friday with a high of 21, the low near 9.

work. And if there's dirt, this old truck gon' swerve. 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
2: Good to have you along. Sasha's off today because she's sick and she gave me her sickness, so there's that. We're going to talk about how much you actually use your phone. Study out there says that more than half of us have tried to cut back on our smartphone use, but we just possibly are in. We just think it's impossible and we can't. 73% say we use our phone to keep informed. Over half of us say we use it to stay connected. 30% say we use our phone for productivity, and 18% say it helps with our mood. So we're asking you, what do you use your phone for? And productivity is up there. Kat, you were saying about that. So what other things do you?
3: Well, like I said, I do use mine like for like my checking my emails and stuff like that. And I do my little daily prayer stuff on all that sort of stuff through there as well. So I don't technically use it as a phone.
2: I know. Isn't that wild?
3: Until it's like I actually get like a old school call like today. Like, it's weird.
2: You don't you don't use your phone as a phone anymore. You use it more like a computer.
3: Exactly.
2: Yeah. It's so crazy, right?
3: I know. And like, I would have never believed it like 25 years ago.
2: Oh, I know. No.
3: My little flip phone, whatever, right?
2: Put all my money into to iPhone stock. Like, put all of it in there.
3: Right?
2: Like,
3: yeah, no.
2: Put it all in there. It would be rich.
3: Yeah, they're crazy.
2: Yeah.
3: Exactly, right?
4: 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It's a one-stop shop just off Highway 11 in Novar. We'll be back with more after this.
5: 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The closures are anticipated from July 14, 2026 through October 9, 2026. Traffic may be intermittently stopped on Tuesdays through Thursdays between 9 a.m. and 4 p.m. each day for periods of up to 15 minutes. In addition, the Southwood Road access to the Highway 11 southbound lanes will be closed from August 2026 through October 2026. Motorists should expect delays, plan alternate routes where possible, and allow extra travel time. Motorists are reminded to obey and follow all traffic control signage for the safety of both workers and the traveling public. For the latest information on highway closures and construction, call 511 MTO's Road Information Line or visit 511on.ca.

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1: So it looks like, if you just jumped in, over half of us have been trying to cut back on our cell phone use, and we just can't. 73% say we use it to keep us informed. Half of us say we use it to stay connected. 30% say productivity. I think that's pretty funny, Cheryl. But none of us say we use it for actually phoning people. What is the number one thing you use your phone for?
2: Well, the first thing I did this morning was look at my emails. Like, honestly, I did that, and then I thought about work, and I'm not even working today.
1: Oh, wow.
2: So I used my phone for that. And then I went right on to Shen and looked at some shopping.
1: Okay. You know. Emails is the number one thing you think you use your phone for?
2: I did. I went right to that thing as soon as I woke up.
1: Isn't that wild?
2: Yeah, that's weird.
1: You know, we don't use our phones to actually phone anybody anymore.
2: No, we don't. It's too much.
1: It is too much. It's way too much.
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6: Partly cloudy tonight with scattered showers. Risk of thunderstorms, low near 14. Mainly cloudy tomorrow, high of 21. Sunny on Friday with a high of 21, the low near 9.

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4: It's 1-800-990-2448. Good to have you along. The case files are coming up, seeing what's going on in the world of music. Ella Langley is this close from another record. We'll get to that. Also, the number one thing we do with our phones, it's not phoning people, and it's not even texting. Okay, so we'll run down that for you. Back to school hacks, some of the best ones. How about frozen sandwiches? What? We'll explain. And Sean contacted us, who is a friend of the show. His kid started up a little business around the neighborhood during the summer, a little landscaping business. It's going so well that another kid around the corner started the same thing. Should Sean say something? That's all coming up.
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1: Case Files.
2: All right, let's see what's going on in the world of music. Ella Langley is this close from breaking another record. First, though, Eric Church has brand new music. It's called On the Road. Eric says there's something about life on the road where the miles start to blur together, yet the people in the moments never do. Those are the things you carry with you. You realize how much of who you are was shaped somewhere between one town to the next, and maybe that's why you never really stop wondering what's waiting down the road. This guy talks like a poet all the time. I think he's super awesome. Here's Eric describing his pre-show metamorphosis.
3: I'm pretty laid back till it's showtime. I mean, I put on a hat and sunglasses when it's showtime, and it's kind of a little bit of a transformation for me. I mean, I put the chip on the shoulder, and it's kind of almost a uniform. You know, and it's time to go out there and be the guy that I've not been all day.
2: Isn't that wild that you think he's that cool, collected dude, stud on stage all the time? He's like, actually, I'm not. And it's funny because without his aviators and that jacket and the whole thing, and his guitar, if you see Eric down the street, he has these glasses on, a ball cap, and he just looks like a normal dude. Every week, we hold our breath a little before we check if Ella Langley has held on to the number one spot on Billboard's Hot 100. And this week, yes, for 21 straight weeks, she's there. Choosing Texas is now just 1 week away from tying Mariah Carey's All I Want for Christmas for the longest reign at number one on the prestigious Hot 100 chart. This is the chart of all music types. If she goes two more weeks at the top, she will dominate the Hot 100. And after that, everything's just gravy. So here's to Ella Langley and Choosing Texas. We need one more week and two to break the record. I love it. Those are your case files.
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8: Partly cloudy tonight with scattered showers. Risk of thunderstorms, low near 14. Mainly cloudy tomorrow, high of 21. Sunny on Friday with a high of 21, the low near 9.

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1: So, what did we learn today?
2: Well, we learned that Sasha's off today and I have her cold, so we learned that. We also learned a couple of some great back-to-school hacks. We got stuck on frozen sandwiches, though. Somebody texted in, this is what I do. I make a batch of sandwiches, I freeze them, and then take them out as needed. So I was like, I've never heard of that before, but that would be a great hack, I guess. Sean contacted us. He's a friend of the show, listens to it quite a bit. His kid started his own little landscaping, cleanup yard kind of business, and it's going swell and all until a kid around the corner started doing the exact same thing. Now his son is a little taken back by it. We're asking you what he should do about it. For the most part, people are like, you know what? Don't do anything other than, you know, beat him at his own game. Better prices, better service. I get it. It's a teaching moment, too. And then the number one thing you do with your phone, according to a new survey, 73% say the number one thing they do with their phone is keep themselves informed, stay connected. Over half said that. And productivity said, well, that was 30% of us. Nobody said, actually, we use it to phone. And the last word goes to Cody, and this is what Cody uses his phone for.
3: Probably browsing Marketplace.
2: No, oh yeah. Isn't it funny that we have a phone and we don't use it to call anybody? We use it for everything but calling anybody.
3: Yeah, exactly.
2: Your show MVP.
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1: So, what did we learn today?
2: Well, we learned that the number one thing you do with your phone isn't phoning anybody. There's no big surprise on that. But a new study found out that over half of us have tried to cut back on our smartphones, and we can't. 73% say our phones keep us informed. 51% say they keep us connected. 18% say they help our moods. The number one thing you do with your phone is, a lot of people say, checking email. Back to school hacks. Somebody said, oh, what about freezing sandwiches? So you make a big batch during the week or Sunday night, and then you have them throughout the week. Okay, I've never eaten a frozen sandwich, but I'll try it. And our show MVP goes to Kat because of Sean, who contacted us. His kid started a landscaping business. He's 14. Then a kid around the corner seen how well he was doing, so he started one of his own. Now Sean's like, should I say something to the parents, to the kid? Because my kid's kind of upset. Kat had a great idea.
3: Like, you get this side of this, like, you get from the further on down. Do you know what I mean?
2: Oh, you know, you do a territory.
3: My area is up this way.
2: Oh, I see what you're saying.
3: Because I know, like, I have one of my girls and whatnot, we're in girl guide.
2: Yeah, yeah.
3: Like, listen, if we're in the same community, you do from this area down and also from this
2: area.
3: Oh,
2: that's because you're selling the cookies, right?
3: Exactly, right? For doing that type of stuff.
2: And that's why she is our show MVP.
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9: Partly cloudy tonight with scattered showers, risk of thunderstorms, low near 14, mainly cloudy tomorrow, high of 21, sunny on Friday with a high of 21, the low near 9.

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4: It's 1-800-990-2448. Sasha's off today because I have a cold. I know. Weird how that happens. We have the good stuff, a great feeling story coming up. This is a crazy story about a rescue on a mountain and what one guy did to get to somebody who needed to be rescued. Also, Sean contacted us. He's a friend of the show. His 14-year-old started up a little landscaping business around the neighborhood. So everything was going cool until another kid just started up the same business around the corner. Should Sean say something? How should he handle that coming up?
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1: Yeah, man, that's the good stuff.
2: This is where we celebrate amazing things that people are doing for each other. We call this the good stuff. This is a wild story. When experienced climber, father, Jacob Gregory fell about 20 feet on North Carolina's Shortoff Mountain, he was critically injured and losing blood internally. That's when 28-year-old volunteer EMT and technical rescuer Will Soper stepped up. First responders radioed that Jacob urgently needed blood. So Will turned around, raced back down the mountain, packed blood bags and transfusion supplies into this cooler, and then carried it all the way back up on a backpack. Here's the thing. He covered the 2.5-kilometer climb, gaining 1,000 feet in elevation in just under a half an hour without stopping for a single break. And that's wild. The blood helped stabilize Jacob before rescuers transported him to hospital. His family thanked the teams for more than 20 agencies involved for saving a husband, a father, a brother, a son, and a friend.
1: Yeah, man, that's the good stuff.
2: That is amazing. Will Soper, you are incredible. Will hopes that the story inspires others to volunteer with their local rescue squad and or search and rescue teams. He went up 2.5-kilometer climb and over 1,000 feet in elevation inside a half an hour. That is just wild. Well, listen, if you have some good stuff, let's celebrate it. You can contact us through our website.
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9: Partly cloudy tonight with scattered showers. Risk of thunderstorms, low near 14. Mainly cloudy tomorrow, high of 21. Sunny on Friday with a high of 21, the low near 9.

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1: Yes, I'm feeling a little under the weather due to Sasha giving me whatever she was battling. She's not in today, so. But I don't think I feel as bad as her because I don't have the chills and everything else, but obviously it is affecting my voice. I want to say thanks to Sean who texted in. Sean listens to the show quite a bit. His youngest son is around 14 or so, is an entrepreneur. Now, he started a little landscaping business over the summer. And it's just little things like raking, cleaning up yards, cutting lawns, that sort of thing. But recently, there's a kid around the corner in the same neighborhood that has just started up his own landscaping company, offering the same services, undercutting the deals, stuff like this. Sean's like, should he say something to the family? Should he say something to the kid? Or should he just keep quiet and use this as a learning moment for his child? I'm leaning towards don't say anything, like particularly if you don't really know the neighbor either. I don't know if that's better or worse, to tell you the truth. I think this could be a learning moment, you know, teach your kid another level of hustle, that sort of thing. Kat, what do you think?
2: Ooh, as a parent, that would be tough. I'd be like, you get this side of this, like go, you get from the further on down. Do you know what I mean?
1: Oh, you know, you do a territory.
2: My area is up this way.
1: Oh, I see what you're saying.
2: Because I know, like, I have one of my girls and whatnot, we're in Girl Guide.
1: Yeah, yeah.
2: Like, listen, if we're in the same community, you do from this area down and also from this area up.
1: Oh, that's because you're selling the cookies, right?
2: Exactly, right? If we're doing that type of stuff.
1: Okay, I get that. You know what? That's actually a really good idea.
2: I think so. I mean, it's one of those things, right? And then
1: yeah.
2: If somebody contacts him, like the other kid, and if they're not in that area, be like, hey, check out my buddy off the street.
1: I like it. Kat, that's a good plan. I like it.
2: Yeah, I've got some of them.
3: 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We'll be back with more after this.
4: 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The closures are anticipated from July 14, 2026 through October 9, 2026. Traffic may be intermittently stopped on Tuesdays through Thursdays between 9 a.m. and 4 p.m. each day for periods of up to 15 minutes. In addition, the Southwood Road access to the Highway 11 southbound lanes will be closed from August 2026 through October 2026. Motorists should expect delays, plan alternate routes where possible, and allow extra travel time. Motorists are reminded to obey and follow all traffic control signage for the safety of both workers and the traveling public. For the latest information on highway closures and construction, call 511 MTO's Road Information Line or visit 511on.ca.

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1: I want to say thanks to our buddy Sean, who contacted us. Sean has a issue right now. It seems that over the summer, his youngest, who is just turning 14, started a little landscaping company. Sean says it's just small. He does little things like cutting grass, weeding, raking, cleaning up the yard. Here's the thing. There's a kid around the corner that, as of this week, just started the same business and is charging less. Sean says, should I say something to the parents? I don't know. I don't know if I would say something to the parents. I might just use this perhaps as a learning moment. And it really also depends on how close you are with the neighbors. Maybe you don't know them at all. Like, I don't know all my neighbors. And if something like this happened, yeah, I don't know if I would say anything per se. I would just get my hustle on. You know what I mean? I just do a better service than your neighborhood kid is trying to do. Cheryl, what do you think?
2: Ooh, I think the best advertising wins. He has to get creative. He has to get in there before his neighbor. Oh, yeah.
1: Oh, I get it. Fun. So competition is not necessarily a bad thing.
2: Yeah, split up the neighborhood, you know, maybe have a talk with them, maybe partner up.
1: Yeah. Oh, partner up. Oh, I like that idea.
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6: Country 102 weather.
7: Partly cloudy tonight with scattered showers. Risk of thunderstorms, low near 14. Mainly cloudy tomorrow, high of 21. Sunny on Friday with a high of 21, the low near 9.

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5: Partly cloudy tonight with scattered showers, risk of thunderstorms, low near 14, mainly cloudy tomorrow, high of 21, sunny on Friday with a high of 21, the low near 9.

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6: Partly cloudy tonight with scattered showers. Risk of thunderstorms, low near 14. Mainly cloudy tomorrow, high of 21. Sunny on Friday with a high of 21, the low near 9.

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4: Mainly cloudy today with a high of 21. Sunshine tomorrow with a high of 22, the low near 9.

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5: Mainly cloudy today with a high of 21. Sunshine tomorrow with a high of 22, the low near 9.

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5: Mainly cloudy today with a high of 21. Sunshine tomorrow with a high of 22, the low near 9.

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2: Fowler Construction Company Limited advises that intermittent, short-duration, full mainline closures of Highway 11 from Severn River Bridge to South Cache Lake Road will occur for rock excavation as part of the Highway 11 rehabilitation project. The closures are anticipated from July 14, 2026 through October 9, 2026. Traffic may be intermittently stopped on Tuesdays through Thursdays between 9 a.m. and 4 p.m. each day for periods of up to 15 minutes. In addition, the Southwood Road access to the Highway 11 southbound lanes will be closed from August 2026 through October 2026. Motorists should expect delays, plan alternate routes where possible, and allow extra travel time. Motorists are reminded to obey and follow all traffic control signage for the safety of both workers and the traveling public. For the latest information on highway closures and construction, call 511 MTO's Road Information Line or visit 511on.ca.

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4: Mainly cloudy today with a high of 21. Sunshine tomorrow with a high of 22, the low near 9.

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4: Mainly cloudy today with a high of 21. Sunshine tomorrow with a high of 22, the low near 9.

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5: Mainly cloudy today with a high of 21. Sunshine tomorrow with a high of 22, the low near 9.

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2: Fowler Construction Company Limited advises that intermittent, short-duration, full mainline closures of Highway 11 from Severn River Bridge to South Cache Lake Road will occur for rock excavation as part of the Highway 11 rehabilitation project. The closures are anticipated from July 14, 2026 through October 9, 2026. Traffic may be intermittently stopped on Tuesdays through Thursdays between 9 a.m. and 4 p.m. each day for periods of up to 15 minutes. In addition, the Southwood Road access to the Highway 11 southbound lanes will be closed from August 2026 through October 2026. Motorists should expect delays, plan alternate routes where possible, and allow extra travel time. Motorists are reminded to obey and follow all traffic control signage for the safety of both workers and the traveling public. For the latest information on highway closures and construction, call 511 MTO's Road Information Line or visit 511on.ca.
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4: Mainly cloudy today with a high of 21. Sunshine tomorrow with a high of 22, the low near 9.

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5: Mainly cloudy today with a high of 21. Sunshine tomorrow with a high of 22, the low near 9.
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2: Fowler Construction Company Limited advises that intermittent, short-duration, full mainline closures of Highway 11 from Severn River Bridge to South Cache Lake Road will occur for rock excavation as part of the Highway 11 rehabilitation project. The closures are anticipated from July 14, 2026 through October 9, 2026. Traffic may be intermittently stopped on Tuesdays through Thursdays between 9 a.m. and 4 p.m. each day for periods of up to 15 minutes. In addition, the Southwood Road access to the Highway 11 southbound lanes will be closed from August 2026 through October 2026. Motorists should expect delays, plan alternate routes where possible, and allow extra travel time. Motorists are reminded to obey and follow all traffic control signage for the safety of both workers and the traveling public. For the latest information on highway closures and construction, call 511 MTO's Road Information Line or visit 511on.ca.
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4: Mainly cloudy today with a high of 21. Sunshine tomorrow with a high of 22, the low near 9.

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2: Fowler Construction Company Limited advises that intermittent, short-duration, full mainline closures of Highway 11 from Severn River Bridge to South Cache Lake Road will occur for rock excavation as part of the Highway 11 rehabilitation project. The closures are anticipated from July 14, 2026 through October 9, 2026. Traffic may be intermittently stopped on Tuesdays through Thursdays between 9 a.m. and 4 p.m. each day for periods of up to 15 minutes. In addition, the Southwood Road access to the Highway 11 southbound lanes will be closed from August 2026 through October 2026. Motorists should expect delays, plan alternate routes where possible, and allow extra travel time. Motorists are reminded to obey and follow all traffic control signage for the safety of both workers and the traveling public. For the latest information on highway closures and construction, call 511 MTO's Road Information Line or visit 511ON.ca.
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4: Mainly cloudy today with a high of 21. Sunshine tomorrow with a high of 22, the low near 9.

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How did I get

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time now for your traffic report. We currently have no major traffic to report, but keep in mind that there is construction going on between Balls Drive and West Mall Road on Muskoka Road, 118 West. Construction and curb median replacements are underway, restricting left turns through the area. Also, there's major construction, including the closing of Bay Street between Sarah Street and Muskoka Road South. The construction will take place throughout the balance of the year, with the reopening hopefully coming at the end of December. But if you do see something on the roads, you can always text me at 705-645-1023.

Waking up early is not faring well for me, especially today. I'll tell you what I did this morning to make me look like an idiot, but thank goodness, because it was 4:30 in the morning, no one else saw.

0: favorite country song. That was Hardy on Country 102. It's Jess Cultus with you on your Thursday morning. I'm new to this whole getting up at a horrible, horrible hour. I'm usually a night owl, so getting up around 4, 4:30, it's been a very massive adjustment for myself. So much so that I feel that my brain is literally saying, okay, maybe getting up at this hour isn't for us. I went downstairs. My husband doesn't have to work until a little bit later this afternoon. It is so embarrassing for me to say. I took his keys by mistake for his car. And when I was trying to open my door to my car and it wasn't working, but yet his car was lighting up from the interior light, it actually took me about 15 full seconds to register what was happening. And then thankfully no one was around to see me. I had to shamefully walk back to the house after finally realizing, oh, I don't have my keys. I have his.
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Taking a look at the weather, a mix of sun and cloud for this morning, gusting winds, highs of 21. Partly cloudy tonight, becoming clear overnight, and windy, lows of 8.

0: finally has had enough. The premier, David Emby, unveiled new signs at the U.S. border crossing in British Columbia, carrying a firm message to American visitors. The new sign reads, "Welcome to British Columbia, Canada, strong, proud, and will never be the 51st state." Sorry. Of course, we have to add the sorry to there. The move comes during the escalating trade tension and new tariffs between our two countries. Calling President Trump unhinged over his trade policies, David Emby warned that the tariffs would cause job losses and business closures on both sides of the border. He emphasized that while Canadians are known for their kindness, it should not be mistaken for weakness. Ooh, ouch.
1: What do you think they'll be when they grow up?
2: 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I just want Charlotte to be ready for whatever career she chooses.
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We are going to check in with Martin Vanderwood in our newsroom. He's going to have our updated news, sports, and weather here in just a few minutes, but still music to get to.

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1: Good morning, I'm Martin Vanderwood. Parry Sound Muskoka MPP Graydon Smith will be making a funding announcement in Parry Sound today. He'll be in Dunchurch this afternoon to announce funding for a renovation and upgrade project there. This is happening at the Dunchurch Legion. Hackers have stolen personal information from Ontario's court system. Officials say the cyber crooks got into an online case management system and stole personal information of people who've had dealings with the courts. The system is operated by a private company, which says it noticed something amiss in June and discovered the hackers had been in the system since March. They're not saying what information was stolen. Investigators say one of the pilots of an Amazon cargo plane that crashed off the end of a Miami runway repeatedly warned that they were coming in too fast and then urged the crew to abort the landing. The NTSB says the warning started nearly 2 minutes before the crash. The plane overshot the runway, hit a van and an SUV, and caught fire. Five people were killed and five injured. The two pilots survived. Blatant vote buying is Donald Trump's latest campaign strategy. He says he'll issue checks if the Republicans win the House and the Senate in the November midterms.
2: I will issue a dividend to every adult citizen in the United States of America for $5,000.
1: Trump's pledge came in a speech last night to Republicans at a convention in Dallas. And now sports.
3: I'm RJ Broadhead with the Morning Sports. The Blue Jays lost to the A's but stayed one game behind Cleveland for the last wild card thanks to Baltimore's win over the Guardians. The Jays host the Orioles tomorrow. Other teams in playoff spots. The Rays beat the Braves. The Phillies defeated the Astros. The Brewers got past the Cubs. Also winning were the Yankees, Brewers, Dodgers, and the Padres passed the Diamondbacks for the last NL wild card. The defending Super Bowl champs got off to a good start. The Seahawks beat the Patriots 13-10. Sam Darnold got injured on the opening drive, and Drake May threw three interceptions. Advancing to the U.S. Open semifinals were Alexander Zverev, Karen Khachanov, Coco Gauff, and new women's number one, Elena Rybakina. Sad news, former player, coach, and broadcaster Barry Melrose died at the age of 70. In other NHL news, the Oilers signed Alex Formant into a one-year deal. He was one of the players acquitted of sexual assault, and the Ducks placed Chris Kreider on waivers to free up $6.5 million in cap space. That's sports. The forecast is next.
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4: Country 102 weather.
1: A sun cloud mix today and quite breezy with a high of 21. A few clouds tonight and a low near 8. Sunshine tomorrow, the high 22. And for Saturday, sun and cloud with a chance of showers and a high of 24.
5: Time now for your traffic. Bracebridge has no major real-time traffic jams or anything to report. But keep in mind, drivers should prepare for localized delays due to active infrastructure construction. Muskoka Road 118 West. Construction and curb median replacements are underway between Balls Drive and West Mall Road, restricting left turns through the area. Also, major construction, including the closing of Bay Street between Sarah Street and Muskoka Road South. The construction will take place with a promising of a reopening, hopefully at the end of December. Now, if you do see something on the roads, you can always text Country 102 at 705-645-1023.
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0: That's my kind of night. That was Luke Bryan on Country 102. 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

Taking a look at the weather, a mix of sun and cloud for the morning, gusting winds at highs of 21. Tonight, partly cloudy, becoming clear overnight, and we could see fog patches developing and lows of 8.

0: I'm in a hurry. That was Alabama on Country 102. Summer might be winding down, but our community cruiser will be all over Muskoka all year long. 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
2: Good morning, I'm Martin Vanderwood. Parry Sound Muskoka MPP Graydon Smith is planning a funding announcement in the Parry Sound area today. He'll be in Dunchurch this afternoon to announce funding for a renovation and upgrade project. It's happening at the Dunchurch Legion. Ukrainian President Volodymyr Zelensky has arrived in Calgary ahead of a meeting with Prime Minister Mark Carney. The two leaders are set to meet this morning before Zelensky addresses a federal cabinet session in nearby Banff. Carney says the visit will focus on shared priorities, including stronger defense and economic and energy cooperation between Canada and Ukraine. City Council in Gander, Newfoundland, says inviting U.S. Ambassador Pete Hoekstra to its 9/11 commemoration tomorrow is a matter of protocol, not politics. There's some criticism in town from people who don't think the welcome mat should be rolled out for Hoekstra, who is a Trump ally and deeply unpopular on the side of the border. The town says its ceremony is about remembering nearly 3,000 lives lost and honoring the people who helped stranded passengers. And Donald Trump is blatantly buying votes. He says he will issue checks if the Republicans win the House and the Senate in the November midterms. He's promised $5,000 for every American adult. In sports, the Jays lost 2-0 to the A's yesterday. The Guardians also lost to the Orioles, so Toronto is still a game back of a wild card playoff spot. And the Seahawks beat the Patriots 13-10 in the first game of the NFL season. We'll check the forecast next.
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3: Country 102 weather.
2: A sun cloud mix today and quite breezy with a high of 21. A few clouds tonight and a low near 8. Sunshine tomorrow, the high 22. And for Saturday, sun and cloud with a chance of showers and a high of 24.
4: Taking a look at your traffic, we currently have nothing to report, but keep in mind school is in session. So make sure you do stop for all buses as they pull over. Also, too, there is going to be major construction on Muskoka Road 118 West. The construction and curb median replacements are underway between Balls Drive and West Mall Road. Also, construction, including the closing of Bay Street between Sarah Street and Muskoka Road South. If you do see something on the roads, you can always text Country 102 at 705-645-1023.

0: Tony Stevens, Nothing on Me on Country 102. This fall, Country 102 is giving you the chance to win your way to see the Chicks in Hollywood, California. Now, they're going to be on tour celebrating the 20th anniversary of their Taking the Long Way album, and we want to fly you and a guest to Hollywood, put you up in a hotel, and give you two tickets to this amazing concert. All you have to do is listen for the Chicks. Yes, real chicks. Starting Monday, you'll be able to hear that sound of little baby chicks throughout the day. And when you do hear it, text the word CHICKS to 705-645-1023. One lucky person who enters will win round-trip airfare to California, accommodations, and two tickets to see the actual Chicks in concert at the Dolby Theater. The grand prize winner will be announced on Tuesday, October 13th. You can get all your contest details right now over on country102.ca.
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taking a look at the weather out there this morning. A mix of sun and cloud, windy. That wind should pick up too by the afternoon, highs of 21. Partly cloudy tonight, becoming clear near midnight. We could see fog patches developing overnight, windy and lows of 8.

0: That was Kenny Chesney on Country 102. Some things that happened in the world around us over the last 24 hours you might not have heard of yet. Well, overall, it was a pretty good summer for the movies. Well, movie theaters actually were able to pull in a record $4.76 billion from May through Labor Day. According to Cinemark, the hits, The Odyssey, Spider-Man, Brand New Day, Toy Story 5, and The Devil Wears Prada 2 pulled in the top earnings. The flops, though, Disney's $250 million live-action Moana, DC's Supergirl, and Masters of the Universe. The creators of South Park have announced they're changing the name of the show to South America in a cheeky little response to President Trump's ever name-changing obsession. The season premiere will come out next Wednesday. And Chris Rock, remember that when he was hosting the Oscars and he had a little bit of a mishap with Will Smith? He says the only way he would ever return to the Oscars would be if he was nominated for an award that year. Well, Chris Rock, that means you have to put out a movie.
1: 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The closures are anticipated from July 14, 2026 through October 9, 2026. Traffic may be intermittently stopped on Tuesdays through Thursdays between 9 a.m. and 4 p.m. each day for periods of up to 15 minutes. In addition, the Southwood Road access to the Highway 11 southbound lanes will be closed from August 2026 through October 2026. Motorists should expect delays, plan alternate routes where possible, and allow extra travel time. Motorists are reminded to obey and follow all traffic control signage for the safety of both workers and the traveling public. For the latest information on highway closures and construction, call 511 MTO's Road Information Line or visit 511ON.ca.
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3: Good morning, I'm Martin Vanderwood. Parry Sound Muskoka MPP Graydon Smith will be making a funding announcement in Parry Sound today. He'll be in Dunchurch this afternoon to announce funding for a renovation and upgrade project there. This is happening at the Dunchurch Legion. Hackers have stolen personal information from Ontario's court system. Officials say the cyber crooks got into an online case management system and stole personal information of people who've had dealings with the courts. The system is operated by a private company, which says it noticed something amiss in June and discovered the hackers had been in the system since March. They're not saying what information was stolen. An upcoming AC/DC concert in Toronto has been canceled after severe storms damaged Rogers Stadium. Live Nation says engineers have determined the damaged sections of the venue have to be removed and rebuilt, and safety is the top priority. The September 16th concert was to be the stadium's final show of the season. Ticket holders will be automatically refunded through Ticketmaster. Ukrainian President Volodymyr Zelensky has arrived in Calgary ahead of a meeting with Prime Minister Mark Carney. The two leaders will meet today before Zelensky addresses a federal cabinet meeting in nearby Banff. Carney says the visit will focus on shared priorities, including stronger defense and economic and energy cooperation between Canada and Ukraine. And now sports.
4: I'm RJ Broadhead with the morning sports. The Blue Jays lost to the A's but stayed one game behind Cleveland for the last wild card thanks to Baltimore's win over the Guardians. The Jays host the Orioles tomorrow. Other teams in playoff spots. The Rays beat the Braves. The Phillies defeated the Astros. The Brewers got past the Cubs. Also winning were the Yankees, Brewers, Dodgers, and the Padres passed the Diamondbacks for the last NL wild card. The defending Super Bowl champs got off to a good start. The Seahawks beat the Patriots 13-10. Sam Darnold got injured on the opening drive, and Drake May threw three interceptions. Advancing to the U.S. Open semifinals were Alexander Zverev, Karen Khachanov, Coco Gauff, and new women's number one, Elena Rybakina. Sad news, former player, coach, and broadcaster Barry Melrose died at the age of 70. In other NHL news, the Oilers signed Alex Formant into a one-year deal. He was one of the players acquitted of sexual assault, and the Ducks placed Chris Kreider on waivers to free up $6.5 million in cap space. That's sports. The forecast is next.
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3: A sun cloud mix today and quite breezy with a high of 21. A few clouds tonight and a low near 8. Sunshine tomorrow, the high 22. And for Saturday, sun and cloud with a chance of showers and a high of 24.
7: 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Nothing major to report, but please keep in mind that there is going to be construction on Muskoka Road 118 West. Now, this is construction and curb median replacements between Balls Drive and West Mall Road. And there's also construction, including the closing of Bay Street between Sarah Street and Muskoka Road South. If you do see something on the roads, you can always text Country 102 at 705-645-1023.
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Hotel Key, Old Dominion on Country 102. So apparently, according to an AI researcher, AI could actually kill all humans within the next decade. That is horrifying, and we'll talk about it after the James Barker Band, You Didn't Hear It From Me.

0: it from me. No, you didn't. You're actually hearing this next bit from an AI researcher. He's saying that he earnestly believes AI could kill all humans within the next decade. That's horrifying. Now, there is more than 10% chance that AI could just end us within this decade. Now, this researcher said hours after a social media post of his went viral for basically saying, listen, I know I work with AI, but we really need to be aware of a lot of the risks. The people building AI now believe it could really kill us all by the end of the decade, he went on to say. He said this is not a marketing stunt. If anything, many executives and senior researchers where I work will kind of couch their freezing in the press to sound more sensible. But I hear the same people expressing fear privately. Now, his post that he made over on his X account went viral. Since yesterday, 120 million views. And he says, we really do think and believe AI could kill all humans. I personally think it is 10% within the next decade. That's again, horrifying. Other industry experts have since chimed in on his social media post to express that fears of the pace of AI development are common among many developers, sparking discussion among both observers skeptical of dire warnings focused on the future and those who have been tracking these risks. I've always said it. Did iRobot with Will Smith in the early 2000s teach us anything?
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Taking a look at the weather, it looks like it's going to be mainly cloudy out there for the morning. A mix of sun and cloud later on, gusting winds though, and highs of 21. Partly cloudy tonight, becoming clear near midnight. Now there is a chance of fog patches developing after midnight. Windy and lows of 8.

0: That was the Reklaws with Feels Like That on Country 102. 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A big shout out goes to Dylan. Love mom, dad, and sis. Now moving things along to some celebrity birthdays. Joe Perry of Aerosmith turned 76 today. Director Guy Ritchie turns 58. He directed Fountain of Youth, Sherlock Holmes, and a lot of people know him as Madonna's ex. And Ashley Monroe is 40. She was in the Pistol Annies with Miranda Lambert, and she also has some solo songs, including Wild Love and Hands on You. 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

That was Tucker Wetmore with Brunette on Country 102. We're going to check in with Martin Vanderwood here in just a few. Apparently, there's some vote buying from Donald Trump. He is apparently ready to issue out checks worth $5,000 if the Republicans win the House and the Senate in the upcoming November midterms. Martin will have all the details on that story, plus many more.

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1: Good morning, I'm Martin Vanderwood. Parry Sound Muskoka MPP Graydon Smith is planning a funding announcement in the Parry Sound area today. He'll be in Dunchurch this afternoon to announce funding for a renovation and upgrade project. It's happening at the Dunchurch Legion. Ukrainian President Volodymyr Zelensky has arrived in Calgary ahead of a meeting with Prime Minister Mark Carney. The two leaders are set to meet this morning before Zelensky addresses a federal cabinet session in nearby Banff. Carney says the visit will focus on shared priorities, including stronger defense and economic and energy cooperation between Canada and Ukraine. City Council in Gander, Newfoundland says inviting U.S. Ambassador Pete Hoekstra to its 9/11 commemoration tomorrow is a matter of protocol, not politics. There's some criticism in town from people who don't think the welcome mat should be rolled out for Hoekstra, who is a Trump ally and deeply unpopular on the side of the border. The town says its ceremony is about remembering nearly 3,000 lives lost and honoring the people who helped stranded passengers. And Donald Trump is blatantly buying votes. He says he will issue checks if the Republicans win the House and the Senate in the November midterms. He's promised $5,000 for every American adult. In sports, the Jays lost 2-0 to the A's yesterday. The Guardians also lost to the Orioles, so Toronto is still a game back of a wild card playoff spot. And the Seahawks beat the Patriots 13-10 in the first game of the NFL season. We'll check the forecast next.
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1: A sun cloud mix today and quite breezy with a high of 21. A few clouds tonight and a low near 8. Sunshine tomorrow, the high 22. And for Saturday, sun and cloud with a chance of showers and a high of 24.
4: 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Nothing major to report, but drivers should prepare for localized delays due to active infrastructure construction. Muskoka Road 118 West. Now construction and curb median replacements are underway between Balls Drive and West Mall Road. Also in construction, including the closing of Bay Street between Sarah Street and Muskoka Road South. And if you do see something ever on the roads, you can always text message me at 705-645-1023.

Does it seem like there's a lot of people on your timeline who have their birthdays pop up for you to, you know, remind yourself to wish them a happy birthday? Well, there's an actual reason behind that, and I'll talk about it after Reba McEntire. Here's Fancy.

0: Fancy Reba McEntire on Country 102. I'm not alone when I say this, okay? Thank goodness for Facebook, because I never, ever remember people's birthdays. If you didn't know, Facebook has a little neat feature that will kind of give you a little message, a little nudge to say, hey, this person from your friend list, they're celebrating a birthday today. You might want to wish them a happy birthday. Honestly, if that was not a feature, I probably would forget the majority of the people in my life's birthday. I'm horrible that way. But if it seems like you're spending more time wishing people a happy birthday once September rolls around, you're actually not imagining it. September is actually the most common birth month of the year. And one date stands out above the rest, September 10th. It's the single most popular birthday on the calendar. So be a good friend. Check out your friend list. See who's celebrating a birthday and make sure you wish them one.
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Time now for your weather. It looks like it's going to be a mix of sun and cloud out there this morning. Gusting winds and highs of 21. Partly cloudy tonight, becoming clear near midnight, but there could be some fog patches developing after midnight. Wendy and lows of 8.

0: Now for some oh my god news. A registered blind man in the UK who took his partner's car and drove 150 miles along the M6 while intoxicated has received a suspended prison sentence. Anthony Hall, he's 50. He was stopped by police in the early hours back in June 29th after officers reported his vehicle swerving between lanes, and he really did make a hard shift onto the shoulder. So it really wasn't very hard to see something was going on. Hall, who lacks a driver's license, explained to police that he managed the trip from his home to Scotland by following the taillights of heavy goods vehicles. Now, the court heard that Hall pleaded guilty to dangerous driving and drinking and driving, and driving without a license or insurance, and taking a vehicle without consent. Defense attorneys stated that he was experiencing a severe personal breakdown and felt trapped at home, which made him choose to flee. Ultimately, he was sentenced to 36 weeks in prison, suspended for 18 months, alongside a 12-month driving ban and mandatory rehab activities. Now, I don't know about you, but I think the number one thing that scares me, yes, the drinking and driving, but the fact that a blind man without a license only received 36 weeks in prison.
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Coming up at 8, we will check in with Martin Vanderwood. He is your updated news, sports, and weather. Still music to get to, though. It's Motel Flamingo on Country 102.

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1: This is the Country 102 News Update. 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
2: Good morning, I'm Martin Vanderwood. Parry Sound Muskoka MPP Graydon Smith will be making a funding announcement in Parry Sound today. He'll be in Dunchurch this afternoon to announce funding for a renovation and upgrade project there. This is happening at the Dunchurch Legion. Hackers have stolen personal information from Ontario's court system. Officials say the cyber crooks got into an online case management system and stole personal information of people who've had dealings with the courts. The system is operated by a private company, which says it noticed something amiss in June and discovered the hackers had been in the system since March. They're not saying what information was stolen. Investigators say one of the pilots of an Amazon cargo plane that crashed off the end of a Miami runway repeatedly warned that they were coming in too fast and then urged the crew to abort the landing. The NTSB says the warning started nearly 2 minutes before the crash. The plane overshot the runway, hit a van and an SUV, and caught fire. Five people were killed and five injured. The two pilots survived. Blatant vote buying is Donald Trump's latest campaign strategy. He says he'll issue checks if the Republicans win the House and the Senate in the November midterms.
3: I will issue a dividend to every adult citizen in the United States of America for $5,000.
2: Trump's pledge came in a speech last night to Republicans at a convention in Dallas. And now sports.
4: I'm RJ Broadhead with the morning sports. The Blue Jays lost to the A's, but stayed one game behind Cleveland for the last wild card thanks to Baltimore's win over the Guardians. The Jays host the Orioles tomorrow. Other teams in playoff spots. The Rays beat the Braves. The Phillies defeated the Astros. The Brewers got past the Cubs. Also winning were the Yankees, Brewers, Dodgers, and the Padres passed the Diamondbacks for the last NL wild card. The defending Super Bowl champs got off to a good start. The Seahawks beat the Patriots 13-10. Sam Darnold got injured on the opening drive, and Drake May threw three interceptions. Advancing to the U.S. Open semifinals were Alexander Zverev, Karen Khachanov, Coco Gauff, and new women's number one, Elena Rybakina. Sad news, former player, coach, and broadcaster Barry Melrose died at the age of 70. In other NHL news, the Oilers signed Alex Formant into a one-year deal. He was one of the players acquitted of sexual assault, and the Ducks placed Chris Kreider on waivers to free up $6.5 million in cap space. That's sports. The forecast is next.
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2: A sun cloud mix today and quite breezy with a high of 21. A few clouds tonight and a low near 8. Sunshine tomorrow, the high 22. And for Saturday, sun and cloud with a chance of showers and a high of 24.
8: Time now for your traffic report. Nothing major to report on. Just keep in mind that kids are back to school and that you must stop for buses as they pull over to pick up the littles to go to school. Also, too, there is going to be construction on Muskoka Road 118 West. Curb and median replacements are underway between Balls Drive and West Mall Road. There's also construction, including the closing of Bay Street between Sarah Street and Muskoka Road South. If you see something on the roads and you want to report it, you can always give me a text at 705-645-1023.
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The chicks are coming to Hollywood, California, and we have a great contest that could put you in the seats. And I'm going to give you all the details on how to enter.

0: Jason Aldean, Crazy Town on Country 102. It is Jess with you. We have a great contest to celebrate the chicks. This fall, we want to give you the chance to see the chicks in Hollywood, California. They are going to be on tour celebrating the 20th anniversary of their Taking the Long Way album. And we want to fly you and a guest to Hollywood, put you up at a hotel, and give you two tickets to this amazing show. All you have to do, okay, is listen in for the chicks. Yes, real chicks. You're going to hear that sound all throughout the day. And when you do hear it, make sure you give us a text. You're going to text the word chicks to 705-645-1023. This is going to kick off Monday, September 14th. You won't know when you'll hear the baby chicks. Just when you do, make sure you give us a text. One lucky person who enters will win a round-trip airfare to California, accommodations, and two tickets to see the actual chicks in concert at the Dolby Theater. The grand prize winner will be announced on Tuesday, October 13th. And this is all brought to you by Budget Propane. You can get the contest details right now over on country102.ca.
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Time now to take a look at that weather. A mix of sun and cloud out there this morning. Windy and highs of 21. Tonight, partly cloudy, becoming clear by midnight with fog patches developing overnight. That wind should die down and lows of 8.

0: been done, Boot Scootin' Boogie on Country 102. Whether you're a lifelong fan of the Peanuts gang or introducing a new generation to Snoopy, Charlie Brown, and the rest of the crew, well, you're in for an unforgettable time. 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

Loving Life Again. That was Ella Langley on Country 102. We have Martin Vanderwood in the newsroom standing by, and he'll have an updated look at your news, sports, and weather coming up here in just a bit. Apparently, hackers have been able to get into the Ontario court system's computers, where they've been able to steal personal information with people dealing with the courts. Don't worry, though. Martin has the full details on that story. Again, it's all coming up at 8:30.

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2: Good morning, I'm Martin Vanderwood. Parry Sound Muskoka MPP Graydon Smith is planning a funding announcement in the Parry Sound area today. He'll be in Dunchurch this afternoon to announce funding for a renovation and upgrade project. It's happening at the Dunchurch Legion. Ukrainian President Volodymyr Zelensky has arrived in Calgary ahead of a meeting with Prime Minister Mark Carney. The two leaders are set to meet this morning before Zelensky addresses a federal cabinet session in nearby Banff. Carney says the visit will focus on shared priorities, including stronger defense and economic and energy cooperation between Canada and Ukraine. City Council in Gander, Newfoundland, says inviting U.S. Ambassador Pete Hoekstra to its 9/11 commemoration tomorrow is a matter of protocol, not politics. There's some criticism in town from people who don't think the welcome mat should be rolled out for Hoekstra, who is a Trump ally and deeply unpopular on the side of the border. The town says its ceremony is about remembering nearly 3,000 lives lost and honoring the people who helped stranded passengers. And Donald Trump is blatantly buying votes. He says he will issue checks if the Republicans win the House and the Senate in the November midterms. He's promised $5,000 for every American adult. In sports, the Jays lost 2-0 to the A's yesterday. The Guardians also lost to the Orioles, so Toronto is still a game back of a wild card playoff spot. And the Seahawks beat the Patriots 13-10 in the first game of the NFL season. We'll check the forecast next.
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2: A sun cloud mix today and quite breezy with a high of 21. A few clouds tonight and a low near 8. Sunshine tomorrow, the high 22. And for Saturday, sun and cloud with a chance of showers and a high of 24.
1: 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Nothing major to report. Keep in mind that there is going to be delays due to active infrastructure construction on Muskoka Road 118 West. Now, there is curb and median replacements underway between Balls Drive and West Mall Road. There's also major construction in the closing of Bay Street between Sarah Street and Muskoka Road South. If you see something on the roads, you can always give me a text at 705-645-1023.
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0: If I Go Missing, that was Tim and the Glory Boys on Country 102. Some things happening in the world around us in the past 24 hours you might not know about. Well, overall, it was a pretty good summer for the movies. In Canada, well, the movie theaters pulled in a record $4.76 billion from just May through, well, this past weekend. Now, according to the website Cinema, it has the biggest hits of the year: The Odyssey, Spider-Man Brand New Day, Toy Story 5, and The Devil Wears Prada 2. But some of the flops that came out, well, Disney's $250 million live-action Moana tanked. So did DC's Supergirl and Masters of the Universe. If you're a South Park fan, well, the creators of the show have announced they're changing the name to South America in a little cheeky response to President Trump's name-changing obsession. The season premiere will happen next Wednesday. And lastly, Chris Rock. Remember how he had a brutal time at the Oscars a couple of years ago, all thanks to a joke he made about Will Smith's wife? Well, he says the only way he would ever return to host the Oscars is if he himself was nominated for an award. But Chris, if you want that to happen, you have to actually star in a movie.
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taking a look at the weather. It looks like it's going to be partly cloudy out there this morning, but a mix of sun and cloud later on. Gusting winds and highs of 21. Partly cloudy tonight, becoming clear near midnight, but there is fog patches said to be developing after midnight. That wind should also die down. Lows of 8.

0: I knew it. I knew you. That was Taylor Swift on Country 102. It's time now for our pet of the week. And this time it's a little different because we have a few little guys and gals to talk about. All four puppies, their boxer and lab mix, are in search of their forever homes. They are a little shy at first, though give them a second and they will be giving you kisses before you know it. They are handsome and searching for a forever home with a family or someone who has patience, time to train, a big backyard, and who loves the outdoor as much as they do. 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

A sun cloud mix today and quite breezy with a high of 21, a few clouds tonight and a low near 8. Sunshine tomorrow, the high 22, and for Saturday, sun and cloud with a chance of showers and a high of 24.

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A sun cloud mix today and quite breezy with a high of 21, a few clouds tonight and a low near 8. Sunshine tomorrow, the high 22, and for Saturday, sun and cloud with a chance of showers and a high of 24.

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3: Yeah.

A sun cloud mix today and quite breezy with a high of 21, a few clouds tonight and a low near 8. Sunshine tomorrow, the high 22, and for Saturday, sun and cloud with a chance of showers and a high of 24.

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5: 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The closures are anticipated from July 14, 2026 through October 9, 2026. Traffic may be intermittently stopped on Tuesdays through Thursdays between 9 a.m. and 4 p.m. each day for periods of up to 15 minutes. In addition, the Southwood Road access to the Highway 11 southbound lanes will be closed from August 2026 through October 2026. Motorists should expect delays, plan alternate routes where possible, and allow extra travel time. Motorists are reminded to obey and follow all traffic control signage for the safety of both workers and the traveling public. For the latest information on highway closures and construction, call 511 MTO's Road Information Line or visit 511on.ca.

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5: Country 102 weather.
6: A sun cloud mix today and quite breezy with a high of 21. A few clouds tonight and a low near 8. Sunshine tomorrow, the high 22. And for Saturday, sun and cloud with a chance of showers and a high of 24.

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6: A sun cloud mix today and quite breezy with a high of 21, a few clouds tonight and a low near 8. Sunshine tomorrow, the high 22, and for Saturday, sun and cloud with a chance of showers and a high of 24.

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1: 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Yeah, real Chicks. 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
6: A sun cloud mix today and quite breezy with a high of 21. A few clouds tonight and a low near 8. Sunshine tomorrow, the high 22. And for Saturday, sun and cloud with a chance of showers and a high of 24.

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3: Good afternoon, I'm Matt Sittler. Hackers have stolen personal information from Ontario's court system. Officials say the cyber crooks got into an online case management system and stole personal info of people who have had court dealings. The system is operated by a private company, which says it noticed something amiss in June and discovered the hackers had been in the system since March. They're not saying what information was stolen. Parry Sound Muskoka MPP Graydon Smith will be making a funding announcement in Parry Sound today. He'll be in Dunchurch this afternoon to announce funding for a renovation and upgrades project. It's happening at the Dunchurch Legion on Balsam Road at 3:45 p.m. More details following the announcement. Kilworthy Road in Gravenhurst will be closed from Southwood Road to Arthur Schultz Road between September 15th and 17th. It's for culvert replacement and road resurfacing work between 1380 and 1456 Kilworthy Road. The detour will be along Southwood Road to Byers Road or Arthur Schultz Road. Residents in the work area will be able to access their properties. Investigators say one of the pilots of an Amazon cargo plane that crashed off a Miami runway repeatedly warned they were coming in too fast, then urged the crew to abort the landing. The National Transportation Safety Board says the warnings began nearly 2 minutes before the crash. The plane overshot the runway, hit a van and an SUV, and caught fire. Five people were killed and five were injured. The two pilots survived. And an upcoming AC/DC concert in Toronto has been canceled after severe storms damaged Rogers Stadium. Live Nation says engineers have determined damaged sections of the venue must be removed and rebuilt with safety the top priority. The September 16th concert was to be the stadium's final show of the season. Ticket holders will be automatically refunded through Ticketmaster. In sports, the Blue Jays play the Orioles on Friday. That's news and sports. Your weather forecast is next.
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3: A mix of sun and cloud today. High of 21, humidex at 25. Partly cloudy tonight, becoming clear near midnight, low near 8. Sunny tomorrow with a high of 22, the low near 10.
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7: A mix of sun and cloud today. High of 21, humid exit 25. Partly cloudy tonight, becoming clear near midnight, low near 8. Sunny tomorrow with a high of 22, the low near 10.

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6: A mix of sun and cloud today. High of 21, humid exit 25. Partly cloudy tonight, becoming clear near midnight, low near 8. Sunny tomorrow with a high of 22, the low near 10.

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5: Country 102 weather.
6: A mix of sun and cloud today. High of 21, humidex at 25. Partly cloudy tonight, becoming clear near midnight, low near 8. Sunny tomorrow with a high of 22, the low near 10.

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7: 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He's worked as an Elvis Presley tribute artist, plus a Dwight Yoakam tribute artist. 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
5: Country 102 weather.
6: A mix of sun and cloud today. High of 21, humidex at 25. Partly cloudy tonight, becoming clear near midnight, low near 8. Sunny tomorrow with a high of 22, the low near 10.

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8: A mix of sun and cloud today. High of 21, humidex at 25. Partly cloudy tonight, becoming clear near midnight, low near 8. Sunny tomorrow with a high of 22, the low near 10.

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7: Country 102 weather.
8: A mix of sun and cloud today. High of 21, humidex at 25. Partly cloudy tonight, becoming clear near midnight, low near 8. Sunny tomorrow with a high of 22, the low near 10.

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Starting off our afternoon with a shot of tequila. Not advisable if you're going to be on the radio, though. It's Dan and Shay from Country 102 playing Muskoka's Best Country. With Rick Ringer, Stone Cold Sober, I Swear. 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

0: Bulletproof Nate Smith from Country 102 playing Muskoka's best country, and with Rick Ringer. And welcome aboard. It's the latest from Luke Combs, classic John Michael Montgomery, and your Friday forecast coming up. Another beauty day tomorrow. The weekend looks okay. We might have a shower, especially late on Saturday. That's the greatest chance, it looks like. In the forecast details, coming up in just a moment.
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4: A mix of sun and cloud today. High of 21, humidex at 25. Partly cloudy tonight, becoming clear near midnight, low near 8. Sunny tomorrow with a high of 22, the low near 10.

0: Lane Muskoka's Best Country, Country 102 with High Valley and Allison Krause together and Jade Eagleson coming up. 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
6: A mix of sun and cloud today. High of 21, humid exit 25. Partly cloudy tonight, becoming clear near midnight, low near 8. Sunny tomorrow with a high of 22, the low near 10.

0: John Michael Montgomery and Life's a Dance from the Sunday Morning Rewind file on Country 102. Checking news at 4 o'clock and then Miranda Lambert coming up, as well as the new one from Morgan Wallen and classic Brooks and Dunn all the way. And we're in that transition time to fall, but it might be delayed a bit. And winter might be delayed a bit too, according to the forecasters. We'll tell you why coming up after 4.
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3: Good afternoon. I'm Susan Meredith. The Prime Minister and his cabinet were meeting today in Banff, no doubt to discuss strategy in the ongoing trade war with the U.S. Also on the agenda, a meeting with Ukrainian President Volodymyr Zelensky that resulted in a Canadian commitment of a significant aid package consisting of air defense. Zelensky called the defense package crucial. The Canadian aid will include drones. The package also comes with support for Ukraine's energy industry and support for Ukraine's effort to join NATO and the EU. While Zelensky didn't reveal many details of the package, he described Canada as one of Ukraine's closest partners. Ontario Premier Doug Ford has done some shuffling of his cabinet. In all, 9 ministers were moved. None were in major ministries, but notably he elected to keep but reassign David Piccini despite the $2.5 million Skills Development Fund scandal that saw tens of millions of cash funneled to unions and other organizations with conservative ties and an investigation by the Integrity Commissioner. Piccini is now Minister of Infrastructure. And Ford defended having the largest cabinet in the province's history, saying the trade war and provincial growth call for it. It's a stargazers, moviegoers' paradise. The Toronto International Film Festival kicks off today and runs until September 20th. TIFF 26 will showcase 222 films, 62 shorts, and 10 TV series for a total of 294 titles. It's pricey. One ticket is about $100. A new save station will be officially unveiled tonight in Port Sydney. The automated external defibrillator was purchased with donations from the community and has been installed at the Port Sydney Beach and Boat Launch. Officials will gather at 6:30 for a celebration and demonstration of the unit. 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See them online at joesautoglass.ca. It's a day off for the Toronto Blue Jays, who have 15 games left in the regular season. The Jays are just a game back of an American League wildcard spot. They host the Baltimore Orioles starting tomorrow. Week 1 of the NFL season continues with the LA Rams hosting San Francisco. The action continues Sunday with 8 games. That's news and sports. The forecast is next.
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1: Country 102 weather.
3: Partly cloudy this evening, then clearing after midnight. Some fog patches developing and the overnight low 8 degrees. Tomorrow, fog dissipating with sunshine and a high of 22. For the weekend, a mix of sun and cloud for both Saturday and Sunday, with a 60% chance for showers on Saturday and a high of 24, while the chance for showers for Sunday is 30%, with a high cooling to 21 degrees.
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0: And by now, Morgan Wallen's latest from Country 102 with Muskoka's Best Country and with a classic from the Sunday Morning Rewind file coming up from Brooks and Dunn in just a moment or two, along with your forecast. Now, the temperature's still pretty summery, but there are signs of fall starting to appear. Some trees, of course, beginning to change color. The NFL football season began last night, a sure sign of fall. And some outdoor markets are already putting out pumpkins to buy. And yes, in some stores you might already find some Christmas stuff. But I'm holding out, still calling it summer, which it officially is, until September 22nd, okay? And they say because of El Nino, a warm autumn might persist for a while and delay winter a bit. Yeah, I'm okay with that, too.
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6: A mix of sun and cloud today, high of 21, humidex at 25, partly cloudy tonight, becoming clear near midnight, low near 8. Sunny tomorrow with a high of 22, the low near 10.

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1: Cowboy Songs and George Burge from Country 102 with Muskoka's Best Country. Hi, it's Rick here. My wife and I are celebrating our anniversary and her birthday this weekend. And yes, it was her choice to get married on her birthday. And if it seems like there are a lot of people you know with birthdays in September, you're not imagining things. September is actually the most common birth month of the year. And one date stands out above the rest, and that's yesterday, September 9th. It is the single most popular birthday on the calendar. And of course, tomorrow morning, we'll have birthday and anniversary greetings for you at 7:20 to cover the entire weekend, Friday, Saturday, and Sunday celebrations. 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
3: The Gravenhurst Autumn Arts Tour is happening September 26th to September 27th. It's a two-day event during peak autumn season and features the work of over 60 artists from all over Muskoka. Locations will include historic downtown Gravenhurst, the Muskoka Wharf, Gravenhurst Opera House, and other participating locations throughout the historic downtown, including local studios. That's all happening around Gravenhurst, September 26th and 27th, both days from 10 a.m. to 4 p.m.
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5: 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The closures are anticipated from July 14, 2026 through October 9, 2026. Traffic may be intermittently stopped on Tuesdays through Thursdays between 9 a.m. and 4 p.m. each day for periods of up to 15 minutes. In addition, the Southwood Road access to the Highway 11 southbound lanes will be closed from August 2026 through October 2026. Motorists should expect delays, plan alternate routes where possible, and allow extra travel time. Motorists are reminded to obey and follow all traffic control signage for the safety of both workers and the traveling public. For the latest information on highway closures and construction, call 511 MTO's Road Information Line or visit 511ON.ca.
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7: A mix of sun and cloud today. High of 21, humidex at 25. Partly cloudy tonight, becoming clear near midnight, low near 8. Sunny tomorrow with a high of 22, the low near 10.

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1: Dean Brody from Country 102 with Muskoka's Best Country and with the news all set to go at 5 o'clock and then the After 5 Drive with the Brothers Osborne. The latest from Jelly Roll and the third time in a row host of the CMA Awards in Nashville next week, Lainey Wilson, and her new one with John Mayer. All coming up after 5 o'clock.
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2: Good afternoon, I'm Susan Meredith. Ontario Premier Doug Ford has done some shuffling of his cabinet. In all, 19 ministers were moved, none in major ministries. Notably, he elected to keep but reassigned David Piccini despite the $2.5 million Skills Development Fund scandal that saw tens of millions of dollars of cash funneled to unions and other organizations with conservative ties and an investigation by the Integrity Commissioner. Piccini is now Minister of Infrastructure, and Ford defended having the largest cabinet in the province's history, saying the trade war and provincial growth call for it. An Angus man faces criminal charges after a traffic stop by Southern Georgian Bay OPP yesterday afternoon. Just after 1 p.m., the driver was pulled over on Highway 400 North near Quarry Road in Severn Township. During the investigation, the driver took off on foot. OPP emergency response team and K-9 unit located him. The 31-year-old faces charges of resist a peace officer, assault with intent to resist, and assault a peace officer. The Edmonton Oilers' decision to sign Alex Formanton this season is already having repercussions. Formanton is one of five players that was on Canada's 2018 World Junior Hockey Team accused in a sexual assault trial that took place in London, Ontario last year. The players were ultimately found not guilty. A well-known and well-loved Oilers superfan since the 80s is not having it. Mary Lewin, also known as Mama Stanley, dresses as a Stanley Cup during playoffs. She's internationally known. In a social media post yesterday, she said she was deeply disappointed by the decision to sign Formanton and would no longer support the team. Further, she identified herself as a sexual assault survivor and said she had to stand by her morals and with the woman at the center of the court case. A new study published in the International Journal of Cancer says sipping on piping hot coffee or tea or other hot drinks could significantly increase a person's risk of getting cancer in their esophagus. The London study of nearly a million middle-aged people were asked questions about their hot drink consumption habits. The risk of esophageal cancer increased with the preferred drink temperature, with those who liked their drinks hot having almost twice the cancer risk of those who preferred them warm. For those who liked their drinks very hot, the risk was more than threefold. This sports update brought to you by ABC Muskoka Inc. Auto Body Collision on 1972 Muskoka Road 118 West. At ABC, it's hassle-free. It's a day off for the Toronto Blue Jays. They've got 15 games left in the regular season. The Jays are just a game back of an American League wildcard spot. They host the Baltimore Orioles starting tomorrow. Week one of the NFL season continues with the LA Rams hosting San Francisco. The action continues Sunday with eight games. That's news and sports. The forecast is next.
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2: Partly cloudy this evening, then clearing after midnight. Some fog patches developing and the overnight low 8 degrees. Tomorrow, fog dissipating with sunshine and a high of 22. For the weekend, a mix of sun and cloud for both Saturday and Sunday, with a 60% chance for showers on Saturday and a high of 24, while the chance for showers for Sunday is 30%, with a high cooling to 21 degrees.
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Mackenzie Porter from Country 102 playing Muskoka's Best Country. Rick Ringer on the After 5 Drive with the Brothers Osborne.

Country 102 with Muskoka's Best Country Party Without You. That's the newest from Haley Benedict. And hey, we want to send you to a party in Hollywood in November to celebrate the Chicks and their 20th anniversary tour, the Taking the Long Way Tour.

0: Right. You could win round-trip airfare, accommodation, and two tickets to see the Chicks live at the Dolby Theater in Hollywood, California this November. Beginning on Monday, September 14th, just keep listening for the sound of the Chicks. That's right. Real baby Chicks. They're going to sound just like that, okay? Now, when you hear them, beginning Monday, text the word CHICKS to 705-645-1023 to get in the draw. It's that simple. It's all brought to you by Budget Propane and Muskoka's Best Country, Country 102.
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9: A mix of sun and cloud today. High of 21, humidex at 25. Partly cloudy tonight, becoming clear near midnight, low near 8. Sunny tomorrow with a high of 22, the low near 10.

0: Muskoka's Best Country, Country 102 with Morgan Wallen. And the latest from Jelly Roll coming up in just a moment or two. Well, the Blue Jays with the night off to reflect, hopefully reflect on what went wrong in California. Losing 2 out of 3 to the Athletics and getting shut out in yesterday's series closer, as a matter of fact. 1 minute, the Jays looked like they're world beaters, and the next, well, they just look pretty anemic. Now, thankfully, the Baltimore Orioles did the Jays a favor last night and beat Cleveland, so the gap between the Jays and Guardians remains 1 game for that last wild card spot. And now the Orioles themselves come to town this weekend looking to spoil the Blue Jays party. Or do they even need to? Are the Jays going to spoil their own party? We'll find out beginning tomorrow night at the Rogers Center.
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6: A mix of sun and cloud today. High of 21, humid exit 25. Partly cloudy tonight, becoming clear near midnight, low near 8. Sunny tomorrow with a high of 22, the low near 10.

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0: Country 102 and Dean Brody wrapping up things for me. Rick Minger back again tomorrow after 3 to get the weekend started early. You have a nice evening with the Casey Clark Show coming up after 6.
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2: Good afternoon. I'm Susan Meredith. The Prime Minister and his cabinet were meeting today in Banff, no doubt to discuss strategy in the ongoing trade war with the U.S. Also on the agenda, a meeting with Ukrainian President Volodymyr Zelensky that resulted in a Canadian commitment of a significant aid package consisting of air defense. Zelensky called the defense package crucial. The Canadian aid will include drones. The package also comes with support for Ukraine's energy industry and support for Ukraine's effort to join NATO and the EU. While Zelensky didn't reveal many details of the package, he described Canada as one of Ukraine's closest partners. Ontario Premier Doug Ford has done some shuffling of his cabinet. In all, 9 ministers were moved. None were in major ministries, but notably he elected to keep but reassign David Piccini despite the $2.5 million skills development fund scandal that saw tens of millions of cash funneled to unions and other organizations with conservative ties and an investigation by the Integrity Commissioner. Piccini is now Minister of Infrastructure, and Ford defended having the largest cabinet in the province's history, saying the trade war and provincial growth call for it. It's a stargazers, moviegoers' paradise. The Toronto International Film Festival kicks off today and runs until September 20th. TIFF 26 will showcase 222 films, 62 shorts, and 10 TV series for a total of 294 titles. It's pricey. One ticket is about $100. A new save station will be officially unveiled tonight in Port Sydney. The automated external defibrillator was purchased with donations from the community and has been installed at the Port Sydney Beach and Boat Launch. Officials will gather at 6:30 for a celebration and demonstration of the unit. In sports, it's a day off for the Toronto Blue Jays. They've got 15 games left in the regular season. The Jays are just a game back of an American League wildcard spot. They'll host the Baltimore Orioles this weekend, starting tomorrow night. Week 1 of the NFL season continues with the LA Rams hosting San Francisco. The action continues Sunday with 8 games. That's News and Sports. The forecast is next.
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2: Partly cloudy this evening, then clearing after midnight. Some fog patches developing and the overnight low 8 degrees. Tomorrow, fog dissipating with sunshine and a high of 22. For the weekend, a mix of sun and cloud for both Saturday and Sunday, with a 60% chance for showers on Saturday and a high of 24, while the chance for showers for Sunday is 30%, with a high cooling to 21 degrees.
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4: It's 1-800-990-2448. Thanks again for hanging out with us. We are back. Not better than ever, but at least we're back.
5: We're like, what would you say, 60%
4: yeah.
5: there?
4: Comes in waves, hey?
5: It really does. Yeah, as far as our illnesses go.
4: If you just rolled into the show yesterday, Sasha was off because she wasn't feeling well. But before she left, she decided to give me her illness, which was nice.
5: I refuse to support that it's my fault.
4: Okay. Coming up is the good stuff. Great feeling story. Big bad corporation doing something good finally for Mother Nature. It's true. We'll get to that. Also, school picture day. It is World School Picture Day, but we understand that and realize that that doesn't hold true for all schools mm-hmm. out there. But I guess we had to nominate one day, and today is the day. But let's talk about your best, maybe your worst school picture.
5: There's been some bad ones.

Bridge to South Cache Lake Road will occur for rock excavation as part of the Highway 11 Rehabilitation Project. The closures are anticipated from July 14, 2026 through October 9, 2026. Traffic may be intermittently stopped on Tuesdays through Thursdays between 9 a.m. and 4 p.m. each day for periods of up to 15 minutes. In addition, the Southwood Road access to the Highway 11 southbound lanes will be closed from August 2026 through October 2026. Motorists should expect delays, plan alternate routes where possible, and allow extra travel time. Motorists are reminded to obey and follow all traffic control signage for the safety of both workers and the traveling public. For the latest information on highway closures and construction, call 511 MTO's Road Information Line or visit 511on.ca.

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1: Yeah, man, that's the good stuff.
2: This is where we celebrate amazing things big bad corporations are doing.
3: Yeah.
2: We call it the good stuff. Okay, so Ford Motor Plant, the biggest plant of them all. It's the Rogue Complex in Dearborn, Michigan. It has a garden on the roof, and not just a little garden. We're talking about over 10 acres of drought-resistant plants sitting on top of a building where, yes, F-150s and Raptors roll off the line every single day. Mm-hmm. This resonates with me because one of my brother-in-laws works at the Ford plant in Oakville, outside of Toronto. Mm-hmm. So I kind of get the complex and how big these buildings are. It's been there since 2002. It pulls double duty, keeps the building 10 degrees warmer in the winter, 10 degrees cooler in the summer.
3: Nice.
2: It soaks up rainwater instead of letting that flood down the neighborhood, mm-hmm. which could cause a real big problem, right? Here's a sweet little part of it, though. Back in 1915... when Henry Ford himself bought the land, he actually considered turning it into a bird sanctuary. But about 100 years later, that roof is a bird sanctuary.
1: Yeah, man, that's the good stuff.
2: And not just, you know, birds, butterflies, all sorts of wildlife, and honeybees.
3: Oh,
2: they have a honeybee colony up there.
3: Good.
2: Which is awesome. So isn't that great? Is that if more buildings did this, just think about that for a second, in populous downtown areas, and you'd have these green living rooftops.
3: Yeah.
2: That would be fantastic.
3: And it creates more jobs for people because someone has to look after
2: Yeah, exactly. Somebody has to look after it. Well, listen, if you have some good stuff, let's celebrate it. You can contact us through our website.
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9: Partly cloudy this evening, then clearing after midnight. Some fog patches developing and the overnight low 8 degrees. Tomorrow, fog dissipating with sunshine and a high of 22. For the weekend, a mix of sun and cloud for both Saturday and Sunday, with a 60% chance for showers on Saturday and a high of 24, while the chance for showers for Sunday is 30%, with a high cooling to 21 degrees.

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1: Unofficially, it is picture day at school. I guess somebody had to come up with a day to say this is usually when a lot of schools have picture day. And we're asking you, hey, do you remember your picture day? If you go to our socials, you'll see our picture day when Sash and I were different time of seasons of our lives, but both in grade five.
2: Yeah, and kindergarten.
1: Both in kindergarten, we were five.
2: Yes.
1: Right.
2: I don't know if you can tell because my picture's been cropped quite a bit to fit us both in, but my background was space.
1: Yeah.
2: So
1: nice.
2: I had the moon behind me.
1: Yeah.
2: So
1: real.
2: What is
1: it's so real. Hey.
2: And I have the ugliest dress on. I am so sorry. I don't know if my grandmother made it or something.
1: Oh,
2: but
1: man.
2: I cannot imagine finding that in a store. So I'm sure. Sorry, Grandma. I'm sure my grandmother made it.
1: That's
2: sweet. It just paired with my mushroom cut.
1: It did.
2: The moon in the
1: background. Went with your hair. It was all a thing. It was a vibe that you're going through.
2: It was such a vibe.
1: Yeah, that's a look, hey?
2: It was a choice.
1: That's a look. That's so sweet. Debbie, do you remember your school day, picture day things?
3: When I was growing up, my dad died when I was five, so my mom had six kids to raise.
1: Oh, wow.
3: So picture day was kind of crazy, and I think I'm the only one that was wearing plaid. Yeah, and a white blouse that the button squeezed off my vocal cords so I couldn't talk.
1: Oh, wow.
3: But,
2: what?
3: Yeah.
1: It might be time to, I don't know, unbutton and or get a bigger shirt.
3: Yeah, exactly. Now I wear tops that show my chest. Yeah.
1: Oh, wow. That's from one extreme to the next. Funny that there's a lot of things you and I have in common. One, raised by a single mom.
2: Yeah.
1: Right? Of six, because I'm one of six. And I also show my chest as much as I can.
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1: According to our calendar, it is school picture day. Now, we understand and recognize that it might be different for each and every school, but I guess somebody somewhere said, you know what, this is the day that a lot of schools do their yearly pictures.
2: Yes, love it. Love picture day.
1: Sasha posted our pictures from kindergarten. Mm-hmm. And ironically, you and I look very similar.
2: We both have very similar hair. Yeah. And the amount of paisley on our outfits is just uncanny.
1: And there's a 20-year difference.
2: I know.
1: So paisley was great back in, I guess that would have been 1974.
2: Yeah.
1: And that's where paisley really had its moment.
2: I guess. And fashion is cyclical, right?
1: Yeah,
2: like
1: I guess.
2: It came back around in the mid-90s, too.
1: Yeah. It is funny that we have not only the same paisley outfit, but also the same haircut.
2: Yep. Very cute. That bowls went a long way.
1: Right?
2: In
1: it
2: kitchens.
1: Took 20 years for us to abandon the bowl cut. Like,
2: why did that stick around for so long?
1: I have no idea. Gavin, your best school picture.
3: My best school picture day would have to be grade one or two over here.
1: Yeah, you know what?
3: Super cute as a kid, right?
1: I tend to agree. If you go to our socials, you'll see that Sash and I uploaded our picture day from, well, mine kindergarten.
2: So is mine.
1: Okay, so, and then after that, I go soft slide. I mean, by the time I got to grade 9, I was a mess.
2: Why?
1: You know, well, because I had a perm, right?
2: Right.
1: Or a half. At that point, it was a half perm. And then the pimples started coming out and going away. I mean, I was just like, my voice was all over the place. Mm-hmm. Now, I guess you can't see that in a picture, but you know what I mean? Yeah, I'm with you.
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8: Partly cloudy this evening, then clearing after midnight. Some fog patches developing and the overnight low 8 degrees. Tomorrow, fog dissipating with sunshine and a high of 22. For the weekend, a mix of sun and cloud for both Saturday and Sunday, with a 60% chance for showers on Saturday and a high of 24, while the chance for showers for Sunday is 30%, with a high cooling to 21 degrees.

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1: Another round, a quick draw for Casey's Cash, and we're joined by our buddy Joel. Joel, I'm ready to go toe-to-toe with you here, my friend.
2: I am too.
1: All right.
3: Okay, so Joel, how this works is you're up against Casey with Quick Draw. I will ask you a question like, hey, name something that you would see at the grocery store that starts with the letter F. And I will take
1: I would say flour.
3: Flour would be great. I will take the quickest and most acceptable answer, but that's kind of how the questions work, okay?
2: Okay, sounds good.
3: All right, and the idea is just to be super fast. So question one, Quick Draw, Casey versus Joel. What's something you might put on a pizza that starts with hang on. Great, though. That's good. What's something you might put on a pizza that starts with the letter H?
1: Ham.
3: Good one.
1: Yeah.
3: Ham is good.
1: Ham. Okay. Joel, ham.
3: Casey's up 1-0. Question two in Quick Draw. Name something you'd see at the farmer's market that starts with the letter I.
1: Oh. Ice cream.
3: Oh, that's so good.
1: Yeah.
3: That's wow. Good.
1: Yeah, ice cream's at the farmer's market.
3: So good. Okay. 2-0 for Casey in Quick Draw. Question three. What's something you'd see in a sporting goods store that starts with the letter R?
2: Rollerblades.
1: Oh, rollerblades.
3: Awesome.
1: All right.
3: Joel, you're on the board.
1: All right.
3: Look at that. It is 2-1. Joel versus Casey in Quick Draw. What's something you'd hear in a business meeting that starts with the letter A?
2: Acquisitions.
1: What?
3: Joel, that's so good.
1: What do you mean acquisitions in a business meeting? I like to declare today I'd like to bring up the topic about acquisitions.
3: I think that's perfect.
1: Oh, Joel, please tell us more. No, that's it. That's all I wanted to do.
3: Thank you. Have a good day.
1: Yeah, I just wanted to bring it up.
3: Lunch is coming up in 15.
1: Yeah. Sorry, peeps. I just wanted to know about acquisitions.
3: Okay, it is.
2: I work in an office.
1: Oh, yeah, good. You sound like you do. Yeah, okay.
3: It is a tie game. Last question and Quick Draw. Here we go. What's something you might say to hype someone up?
1: Hype man.
3: That starts with the letter L.
1: Love you, man. I don't know.
2: Legend?
1: Oh, legend.
3: Yeah. I mean, they're both so good.
1: They're so good. Wow.
3: Love you, man.
1: Love you, man. Love you, man. Thanks for the acquisition comment, man. But Joel, I don't know. I think.
3: You earned that, my friend.
1: Yeah. All right.
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8: Partly cloudy this evening, then clearing after midnight. Some fog patches developing and the overnight low 8 degrees. Tomorrow, fog dissipating with sunshine and a high of 22. For the weekend, a mix of sun and cloud for both Saturday and Sunday, with a 60% chance for showers on Saturday and a high of 24, while the chance for showers for Sunday is 30%, with a high cooling to 21 degrees.

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1: The fifth season of Secret Lives of Mormon Wives released. The crowd goes wild.
2: Yay!
1: If you follow that, I guess. I've watched a couple of episodes. Not my favorite.
2: Okay.
1: Not my favorite.
2: You said your daughters are into
1: They're glued to it.
2: Do you hear them talk about it?
1: Oh, yeah.
2: Do
1: and their friends come over and they go down to the basement because we got the big screen down there and the lights are off. And yeah, it is a scene.
2: Yes.
1: It's a scene.
2: It is so good.
1: Joe, we're talking about other reality shows as well. I'm just wondering, do you watch?
3: Well, I do watch, what is it called? I did watch Vanderpump Rules.
2: Yes.
1: Mm-hmm.
3: And I'm now watching The Valley.
2: Oh, yes.
1: Oh, wow. Okay.
2: Oh, my gosh.
3: And because my wife and I like to travel, we really like watching Below Deck.
2: Yes, yes, yes.
1: Okay.
2: Oh, man.
1: Okay. Well, you're right into it there, Joe.
3: Yeah, but I really like Below Deck because there's places that we write down like, hey, we got to go see this.
1: Yes.
3: Okay.
1: Got it.
3: Right? Yeah.
2: Yeah.
1: You're not using it for the drama. You're using it for a travel guide.
3: That's right.
1: Ish.
2: The drama helps.
3: Sometimes the drama's kind of nice to watch.
1: And
3: it shows me that I'm not the only fool around.
1: Yeah, no, that's good.
2: Exactly.
1: And let's face it. There are beautiful people on there. That helps.
2: Oh, yeah. Yes, that always helps.
1: Right? That helps. So
3: That's right.
1: Yeah, I get it.
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5: The Severn Bridge Fall Fair is happening September 12th from 9 a.m. to 4 p.m. at the Severn Bridge Fairgrounds. 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
6: 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The closures are anticipated from July 14, 2026 through October 9, 2026. Traffic may be intermittently stopped on Tuesdays through Thursdays between 9 a.m. and 4 p.m. each day for periods of up to 15 minutes. In addition, the Southwood Road access to the Highway 11 southbound lanes will be closed from August 2026 through October 2026. Motorists should expect delays, plan alternate routes where possible, and allow extra travel time. Motorists are reminded to obey and follow all traffic control signage for the safety of both workers and the traveling public. For the latest information on highway closures and construction, call 511 MTO's Road Information Line or visit 511ON.ca.
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1: If you just popped in, we're talking about season 5 of Secret Lives of Mormon Wives and thinking, is there a reality show out there that you swore I'm never going to watch, but then you got glued?
2: Ooh. So I mentioned Below Deck was one that I am now so, so into. I will also say I've only scratched the surface of the Real Housewives franchise.
1: Oh, really? Okay.
2: I only watch Real Housewives of Salt Lake City, which comes back very, very soon.
1: Okay.
2: And I'm just intimidated by the other ones because there's so many.
1: That's a strange way of
2: putting it. There's Real Housewives of Orange County, New York, which went through a revamp.
1: Yeah.
2: And there's just too many. I do know for a fact that one day I will dive in, though. Like, it's there waiting for me.
1: Okay.
2: It's just very intimidating.
1: It's a threat.
2: Yes,
1: a threat.
2: It is.
1: Debbie, is there a show that you swore you'd never watch, but you do now?
3: I used to watch Sister Wives.
2: Oh, yes. Oh, good one.
3: Yeah. Oh, yeah. And, you know, the whole, you know, five wives, four wives.
2: Yeah.
3: Now he's down to one, I think. And,
2: I think so, too.
1: Wow.
3: I don't
1: That's
3: even
1: totally.
3: Know if Robin's going to stay either.
2: Are they still filming that?
3: Well, they put on a thing on Facebook yesterday asking if anyone would have an interest if Mary and the other two wives would want to do just a show for themselves.
1: Oh, I see.
2: Oh, yeah.
3: And I look at it this way, like Janelle, she's happy, Mary's happy, you know. They all got on with their lives and they're living monogamy, you know, just one man now.
2: Yeah.
3: And I don't know if I could go from, you know, sharing a man with, you know, four wives and then sleeping with just one. But
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1: No doubt. 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
3: 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And after 23 years of being married to an RCMP officer, I'm not sharing my bed with nobody.
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10: Partly cloudy this evening, then clearing after midnight. Some fog patches developing and the overnight low 8 degrees. Tomorrow, fog dissipating with sunshine and a high of 22. For the weekend, a mix of sun and cloud for both Saturday and Sunday, with a 60% chance for showers on Saturday and a high of 24, while the chance for showers for Sunday is 30%, with a high cooling to 21 degrees.
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11: 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He's worked as an Elvis Presley tribute artist, plus a Dwight Yoakam tribute artist. Now with his own song, this is Jeff Rogers with This Is The Life.